0: Big FM.
1: Let's get the party started. See you at the bar, you was hardly talking. That's when I knew that your heart was scarring. Friends to lovers need a part to star in. Like, wait, babe, let me.

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3: 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You was hardly talking. That's when I knew that your heart was scarring. Friends to lovers need a part to star in. 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
1: Hey, what's up? It's your boozy. Time flies, so don't
2: bleed. 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
2: 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I look so good, you look so good, maybe we should all leak it together. F*** it. You only live once, let the people see.